And Dr. Dre like that, Calvin Harris and Kasabian, and Release the Pressure to get us going with. This is Ready for the Weekend. My name's Lee Everest, taking you through the tunes, bringing you the party anthems. Big shout out to Beth this week, getting ready for a big night out with the girls. What a shout out, Alex as well, who is getting ready to go to a wedding tomorrow. Big shout out to you, Alex, and congratulations to the happy couple getting married. Big shout out as well to Dawn, who's drinking a few glasses of Prosecco, getting ready to go out with the girls for the evening. Looking for a

Vibe Chemistry, I'm a Roller, and also Body Ocean as well, with Listen to Your Teacher. Put a message in that song, especially if you're at school. It's Lee Everest here at the controls. Hope you're doing good. And we are bringing you the party anthems, the warm-up you need for your night out, your night in. Maybe you're like Catherine, lighting the barbecue this week. Here's Ryan Blythe and Trust Me Now.

Ryan Blythe and Trust Me and After Sex playing here on Ready for the Weekend on this week's show. Lee Everest here at the controls. Big shout out as well to Dave, who got in touch with us saying, Lee, love the show every week. Want to shout out Laws as well. She says, Lee, sounding good on the radio. Thanks very much indeed for your message. Let's continue then in a few moments with DOD and Hayley May. We're going to play you Closure next.

That's DOD and Hayley May. I'm ready for the weekend. Sounding great with Closure and It's Lee Everest here. Hello. Big shout out to Beth. Shout out Beth already, I think, did I? Prod Squad, what are you doing? I don't know. Sarah's been in touch. She says, Lee, loving the tunes this week.

Benson Boone, All I Really Want, and also Woodcamp, and Put the Record On as well, playing on this week's Ready for the Weekend. And we continue with this. It's Safari Duo with Two Colours and Cynical, sampling the bongo song.

That's Albie and Lily Allberg. We're sitting down here. Also, Two Colours, Safari Duo and Cynical playing on this week's Ready for the Weekend. Sampling Played Alive, of course, which was the bongo song from the late 90s, played on the classic hour of Dance Party Weekly a lot. This is Ready for the Weekend. Somebody's written in and asked, are you going to be doing your New Year's Eve shows this year? The answer is yes. They're already in the planning stages, believe it or not. And we're going to be doing Hottest Record of the Year on the Dance Party as well. So it's all coming later this year. Don't worry. Right, let's continue with this. My job is to bring you the energy, to give you the feels and get you ready for the vibe for a big night in or out. And I'm going to do just that right now. We're one of my favourite party starters at the moment. This is Baby Close and Dream About You on Ready for the Week.

Roger Sanchez with Oliver Heldens and Another Chance. That's the 2021 rework. Also, Baby Close and Dream About You as well, playing on Ready for the Weekend. Your party anthems are right here, right now, and they continue next with the song we started 2026 with on Dance Party Weekly at midnight on New Year's Eve. Joel Corry and Stay a Little Longer.

I want to shout out Ethan as well, who's working in the back rooms, doing the emails. Big shout out to Claire. She says, Lee, loving the tunes this week. Big shout out as well to Rosie, who is getting ready to go out for an evening walk with a dog listening to us. Love to hear you doing ordinary things listening to the show. And let's continue with this. Bonnell and Jade Manison now with Sesame. I'm ready for the weekend.

That is Sesame on this week's Ready for the Weekend from Bodell and Jade Manson on the vocal, and it sounds great. Big shout out to Mason, who's down in Kent listening to us. Want a big shout out to go to Sarah and the crew as well, who are in Cardiff listening to us. Off out for a big night out tonight. Massive shout out to you guys. Hope it goes well. Just drink responsibly, will you? Have one for me as well, please, because I can't drink in the studio. Really can't. Not even tea.

space is pumping. 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

Holophonic and Intoxicated, and also BBT, We're Missing You as well. And that is us done for this week's show. Don't forget to listen on demand, you know how, through the website and online as well. I've been Lee Everest. This is Ready for the Weekend. Your party starters are back next week, same time, same place, right here on your radio. And we are gonna head out of here. The next show is incoming. Camel Fat and Ardo's with Cycles to finish off with on this week's show. Take care, have a great weekend.

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We go back with the memories to the 90s, the noughties, Tony DeBar, the real thing. 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It's only Technotronic.

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3: Sure.

So what about some track from way back? That was Shine On, Degrees of Motion. Then we went Violently Happy, Bjork. But who remembers this? Estelle featuring Kanye West.

into the last 10-15 minutes of this week's 90s and Naughty Show with me, Mick Hall. We've had some belters this week. Shall we play a couple more? Why not? Dido. Thank you.

0: The hits. Mick Hall.
1: The last 20 minutes brought you Degrees of Motion, Bjork, Estelle, Dido, West End featuring Sybil. We're going to finish with this. Perpetual Motion. Till next week.
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There we go, released in 1993 and taken from the duo's fifth studio album, which was called Code Red. That was, of course, DJ Jazzy Jeff and the Fresh Prince, also known as Will Smith, of course, and Boom Shake the Room. It was released in 1993 and it was a single that would reach number 13 on the Billboard Hot 100, surprisingly, considering the popularity of the duo and, of course, Will Smith as an actor. It was also a single as well that would reach the top 30 in, well, everywhere where the song was released, and it was a chart topper in Australia, Ireland and the UK, and in Spain as well. It spent 6 weeks at the top of the Spanish charts. It also features, of course, in case you didn't know, samples from the 1973 song Funky Worm by the Ohio Players. So you are listening to a blast from the 90s. We have got some great, great tunes for you today. As always on today's show, we have got Gregory's first song that they bought back in the 1990s. We go back to 1992 and a bit of reggae from Inner Circle. Find out what that song is very, very shortly indeed. But before we go to that song, we will stay in 1992 with some Bryan Adams and Do I Have to Say the Words. But before that,

0: So that was the album version of Do I Have to Say the Words? It was taken from the album Waking Up the Neighbours and it was released in 1992. It was a single that received very much positive reviews from music critics who praised it for being a beautiful ballad and Adams for his vocal delivery. Commercially, it was successful more in North America, reaching number 2 in his homeland of Canada and also number 11 on the Billboard Hot 100. Elsewhere, it peaked modestly, reaching the top 40 in 3 other countries around the world. So there we go. Before that, we also stayed in 1992 and Restless Heart. That was When She Cries. That particular single reached number 11 in America. It reached number 6 in Canada as well. And elsewhere, it's another song, that has to be said, that did struggle as well. But to be honest, you'd be a bit surprised because that was a lovely, lovely tune. And I think first time we played it here on a Blast from the 90s. Right then, speaking of Blast from the 90s and first songs that we played, let's play your first song that you bought back in the 1990s. It's time for this.
1: Bowie, Queen, Madonna, Take That, Beyonce, or maybe Justin Bieber. This is your first song.
0: Yep, it is time then for your first song that you bought back in the 1990s. And today,

0: That was a lovely, lovely tune. And I think first time we played it here on a Blast from the 90s. Right then, speaking of Blast from the 90s and first songs that we played, let's play your first song that you bought back in the 1990s. It's time for this.
1: Bowie, Queen, Madonna, Take That, Beyonce, or maybe Justin Bieber. This is your first song.
0: Yep, it is time then for your first song that you bought back in the 1990s. And today's song choice comes from Gregory. Thank you very much, Gregory, for your first song. And Gregory says that my first song bought back in the 1990s was by Inner Circle. It was in 1992. And boy, what a brilliant, brilliant song. I was full of reggae back in the mid-1990s. And this song probably helped me to love the reggae genre of

0: some personal great memories of that particular year, has to be said. First time I actually went away on holiday without my parents. I was at college at the time. I was 17 years old, and it wasn't the first time I got drunk, but it was the first time I drank, shall we say, away, drank. And some great memories. I was on a barge in the UK doing a 7-day barge trip, basically. And basically every night we basically got a little bit tipsy. But it was a great experience, has to be said. And if you're ever in an area where you can barge or take a barge holiday, which is basically a great big canal boat, look it up. Do it, because it is absolutely brilliant. Brilliant scenery. We had sun, we had no sand, but we had plenty of rain. And it was just simply brilliant. Anyway, great memories. And again, thank you, Gregory, for your first song that you bought back in the 90s. Now, I'd love to hear your first songs that you bought back in the 1990s. So please do drop us a line if you can. There are a number of ways that you can do that, I should say. And here are those ways to get in touch.
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0: Yeah, so please do get in touch. I would love to hear from you. Right, still got some brilliant tunes to come right here on A Blast from the 90s.

0: Hot 100. Okay, I think that probably has changed. It was a top 10 hit in several countries worldwide, including Belgium, the Netherlands, where it peaked at number 2. So there we go. Those are your clues. That gives it away a lot, doesn't it? Okay, another clue then. The album that it comes from is called Love and Emotion. There we go. How was your album knowledge as well? Right, anyway, let's give you the first four lines. Here we go. I got your letter from the postman just the other day, so I decided to write you this song. And just to let you know exactly the way I feel and let you know my love's for real. So what is today's song? Do you know? Do you think you know? Do you know how to Scooby-Doo? Do the clues help? Do the lyrics help? Who knows? But anyway, have a guess. Have a chat amongst your friends and family, etc., etc. People on the bus, people at work, you know the score. And of course, we will even reveal the answer and play that song for you, of course, a little bit later on. In fact, in about 5 minutes' time, actually, because the next song we are going to play is only 2 minutes and 50 seconds long. Not long, if I'm honest with you, for one from Madonna, but it was taken from the Evita album. This is Madonna with You Must Love Me.
1: Where do we go from here?

0: Me.
1: There we go, Madonna from 1997, and a song that won a Golden Globe and an Academy Award for Best Original Song in 1997. It was, of course, taken from the film adaptation of the musical Evita, based, of course, on the life of Argentinian leader Eva Perón. It was released in 1996 and was the lead single from the film's soundtrack as well. The song itself commercially was very, very successful. It was a top 10 hit in some countries, including Finland, Italy, and also the UK as well, and was a top 20 hit in other countries, including America as well. Brilliant, brilliant tune, and a lovely, lovely tune as well. So different from Madonna, it has to be said. Right then, here on A Blast from the 90s, let's give you some very interesting facts before we reveal today's lyrical game answer.
2: This is A Blast from the 90s with Gary Hopkins.
1: So, we normally like to give you some fun facts about a film from the 1990s or a TV show or something, but here are some fun facts and about various films from the 1990s. Will Smith was approached to play Neo in The Matrix that was released in 1999, but he turned down the role in order to star in Wild Wild West. He later admitted that at the time he was not mature enough as an actor, and that if given the role, he would have messed it up. He had no regrets and said that Keanu was brilliant as Neo. The cost to construct the Titanic back in 1910 to 1912 was $7.5 million, which was equivalent to about $120 million in 1997. The film itself cost $200 million to make and has grossed over $2 billion since it was first released. There we go. In Fight Club, that was released in 1999, never seen it, Helena Bonham Carter based the performance of Maria Singer on Judy Garland in the later stages of her life. To help her get into the mindset, director David Fincher would often call her Judy on set. There we go. Animators for The Lion King were so impressed by Jeremy Irons' performance that they worked his features into Scar's face as well. All the principal actors in Saving Private Ryan in 1998, except for Matt Damon, underwent several days of grueling army training. Damon was spared so that the other actors would resent him and would convey that feeling in their performances. So, there we go. Right then, here on A Blast from the 90s, we do that again, by the way, next time. It's time to test your musical lyrical knowledge of this particular decade. It's time for part two of this.
2: What is it? Who is it? This is the Lyrical Game.
1: So earlier on today then, I read out to you some clues about a song that was released back in the 1990s. What was the song? I gave you some lyrics as well. Here are your clues one more time. The song was released in 1990. In August of 2018, Billboard ranked the song the 71st biggest hit of the Hot 100. I think it's probably changed since then. And also, the song itself comes from the album Love and Emotion. It was a top 10 hit in several countries worldwide as well. The lyrics sound a little bit like this. I got your letter from the postman just the other day, so I decided to write you this song. And just to let you know exactly the way I feel and let you know my love's for real. So what is today's Blast from the 90s lyrical game song? Do you know? Do you think you know? Do you not have a Scooby-Doo? Well, time to put you out of your misery. Here is today's Blast from the 90s lyrical game song.

There we go, today's blast from the 90s lyrical game song. That was Stevie B there, and Because I Love You / The Postman Song. It was a massive hit, has to be said, back in 1990 and also 1991 as well. It did make it to number one on the Billboard Hot 100, and elsewhere around the world it was a top 20 hit in basically everywhere, or nearly everywhere where it was released. There was one or two exceptions, but mostly though, where it was a top 20, it did actually reach the top 10 in that particular country. And Stevie B, now in his mid to late 60s, shall we say. Birth name is Stephen Bernard Hill, but decided to call himself Stevie B. That is, of course, his biggest single, of course, to date as well. And he has had a host of albums and also singles as well throughout his career, starting in 1987 with Party Your Body, all the way through to the last recording or released single, shall we say, which is a non-album single

a trio, okay? It's probably their most renowned song as well. And boy, it is a massive, massive song as well. Dario G, as the name, had lots of hits throughout the late 1990s and also the noughties as well in various countries. And of course, played lots of concerts and rock concerts and tribute, not tribute, but you know, those shows that you get 80s and 90s and noughties shows as well on a global scale. As I said, sadly, Paul Spencer passed away on the 17th June 2024 at the age of 53, suffering, or dying, I should say, from rectal cancer. Anyway, this is for him and all those Dario G fans out there. This, of course, is Sunshine. Rest in peace. We'll catch you later.

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This is Ian Finch. Coming up, we take a trip back to 1984 to count down the finest from this week's charts, including the Pointer Sisters, Nick Kershaw, Kenny Loggins and Billy Joel. But first, to take us there, this is George Michael.

0: George Michael with Star People on the Ultimate Chart Show with me, Ian Finch, where it's time for our countdown of the finest from this week's charts in 1984, starting off at number 58 with Michael Jackson.
1: You know, you made me feel so good inside.

It's on the peak to number 11 in the UK charts and the sixth single to be released from Michael Jackson's Thriller album. PYT kicks off our countdown of the week's biggest tracks from this day in 1984. The first of 13 huge hits I've got for you from the mid-80s over the next hour. This is Ian Finch coming up, the Pointer Sisters, Nick Kershaw, Kenny Loggins and Billy Joel, plus the finest from the week's album charts, and another shocker in our Cheese of the Week. And believe me, it's awful. But first, the song that peaked at number 4 in the UK and was the first major hit for Depeche Mode in the US. This is People Are People.

A record that still sounds as fresh more than 40 years on. Skritti Palitti with Wood Bees down 16 places to this week's 49 in 1984, and a song that broke the top 10 in the UK. And first off, I played you Depeche Mode with People Are People. This is Ian Finch playing the finest from this day in 84, still to come before the top of the hour. The SOS Band.

0: and the Pointer Sisters. But before those classics, the complete opposite, in fact. Now, we've had some real stinkers as part of our Cheese of the Week, but it's fair to say that the barrel has been well and truly scraped this week. Ladies and gentlemen, I give you Roland Rat and Kevin the Gerbil.
1: That's it, cheese. We'll go somewhere where there's cheese.

produced by Jimmy Jam and Terry Lewis, who would go on to work with Janet Jackson. That's the SOS Band with the excellent Just Be Good To Me, a non-move at number 20 on this day in 84. And first up, you heard a Grammy Award-winning record from Rufus and Chaka Khan. This is Ian Finch playing the finest from this week's charts in 1984. And next up, the second hit single for Ipswich's finest, Nick Kershaw.

Dancing Girls from Nick Kershaw, down one place from a peak of 13 to this week's 14. As for the album charts on this day in 84, well, they look like this. A former number one from Lionel Richie is at 5 with Can't Slow Down. Queen are at one place to 4 with The Works. New in at 3, The Human League with Hysteria. Last week's number one is this week's 2. Now that's what I call music 2. And straight at number one, Bob Marley and the Wailers with Legend, which featured this as side 2, track 1.

and number one in the USA, and an Academy Award nominee, Kenny Loggins, is this week's number six in 1984 with Footloose. And first off, the mighty powerful lungs of Jocelyn Brown with Somebody Else's Guy, a record that peaked at number three in the UK. Right, we're edging ever closer to our number one from 1984, but before we spill the musical beans, a record that was just held off the top spot, peaking at number two on this day. These are the Pointer Sisters.

0: up two places to two. The Grammy Award-winning Automatic from the Pointer Sisters. As for the rest of your top five, this is how things were looking on this day in 1984. At five, Bob Marley and the Wailers with One Love. Queen are a faller of one to four with I Want to Break Free. Also down one place, Phil Collins with Against All Odds. You just heard the Pointer Sisters at two. And still at number one for the third of 4 weeks, I'll leave you with Duran Duran, and I'll see you next week.
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2: 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Let's get it started. Origins kicks us off with Feel It Coming. 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